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Well, Christmas may still be a few months away, but 29% of teens are already dropping hints about this. What do you think it is? Parents, you might want to start listening. We're going to get to our Mindbuster question coming up. But first, Manfred Mann's Earth Band on 93.5 The Wave.

0: 93.5 The Wave, David Raines in with you. It's 6:09 on this Thursday morning, and it's time to jump right into our Mindbuster. Christmas is still a little ways off, but apparently things have not stopped from teenagers from already starting their Christmas wish list. Now, according to a survey, 29% of teens have already started mentioning that they want this for Christmas. Now, if you've ever had a teenager in the house, you know how this works. They don't just ask once. They casually mention it, and then they'll send you a link, and then they'll say, "Did you see what I sent you?" And eventually you're going to hear, "Christmas is coming, you know." So what is it that nearly one in three teens are already hoping Santa, or more likely mom and dad, is going to bring them? Well, if you know anything about teenagers right now, you'll probably already have the answer to this. But you can give me a call, 475-8848, or head to our Facebook page, as always, and put your best guess there. I'll give you some clues along the way. And then, of course, at the end of the show, I'm going to give you the answer to our Mindbuster question. Tons of great music from the 80s, 90s, and more, including this one from Genesis Now.
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0: 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It is David Raines in with you. 6:16 on this Thursday morning. And if your partner snores like a chainsaw with a personal vendetta, well, this could be the next big thing in home design. They're called snore rooms, and they're becoming popular features in some new home builds. The idea is pretty clever. Two bedrooms separated by a large bathroom that acts as a sound buffer. The snore room itself has insulated walls, a thick door, and soft acoustic surfaces to keep the noises contained. Now, you can even have separate lighting and temperature control. So it's basically, good night, honey. I love you. I'll see you in the morning unless your snoring wakes me up. It can become a nursery, a meditation room, a dressing room, or a lounge. And apparently couples who want to be separate but connected instead of one person sleeping on the couch is exactly what this snore room is targeted for. And there's clearly a market for it. A survey by the American Sleep Academy found that 31% of adults have slept separately to accommodate a snoring partner. Forget the walk-in closet. The next luxury home upgrade might be a walk-in escape from your partner's snoring. And I may now fully understand what that architect was doing at my kitchen table with my wife the other day. We got lots more great music on the way, including one from Smash Mouth.
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0: 93.5 Wave weather for today. Rain ending this morning, then turning mainly cloudy with a further chance of showers this afternoon. A high of 21. Humidex making it feel like 26. Tonight will be cloudy with a chance of showers early in the evening, then partly cloudy with a low of 6. And for tomorrow, a mix of sun and cloud with a high of 16. Currently 14 and cloudy with rain on and off in Grand Falls.
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1: Good morning. The Holt government is putting $500,000 towards construction of an outpatient treatment facility at the Billich First Nation. The government says Billich Health Center is helping 75 clients with mental health and addictions issues right now and just doesn't have enough space to provide treatment. Minister Gilles Lepage says the new facility represents a significant step forward towards addressing addictions in the community, which has prioritized helping people on their journey to recovery. Funding for the new facility is also coming from Health Canada's Emergency Treatment Fund and the First Nation. Indigenous MBs are condemning a clothing campaign that promotes residential school denialism. Conservative MP Billy Moran says he finds the shirts racist and disgusting, adding that they profit from the pain and suffering of survivors. The shirts feature phrases such as "still no proof" and are being sold ahead of Truth and Reconciliation Day. The Truth and Reconciliation Commission found 4,000 children never made it home from their residential schools. Premier Susan Holt told the mayor and councillors of Nakawik her government has their backs. Holt and three of her cabinet ministers made it clear the government will be there as the small town deals with the possibility its major employer, the AV Nakawik Mill, may close. Natural Resources Minister John Heron tells Brunswick News he was struck by the professionalism of the mayor and councillors in dealing with this very difficult situation. Heron says his people have been talking with the mill's owner since June when the executive said they were evaluating all options for the big mill, which employs about a third of the 1,000 residents in the old town. This year's corn maize at the Hunter Brothers Farm outside Florenceville, Bristol, pays homage to the growing popularity of women's hockey. The cornfield's been carved up to honor the Walter Cup champion Montreal Victoire and their captain Marie-Philippe Poulin. This is the 26th year of the Hunter Brothers have plowed a maize into their six-acre cornfield. This year's choice to honor women's hockey, a good fit, as brothers Chip and Tom Hunter are well known for their involvement with hockey in the Upper River Valley as coaches and referees. Chip tells the Daily Gleaner they're big fans of the Victoire. The Hunter Brothers Corn Maze and Field of Fun will open this weekend and stay open until Halloween. In sports in the Major Leagues, Blue Jays still one game behind the Guardians for the last wild card spot despite a 2-0 loss to the A's. Cleveland lost 9-5 to the Orioles. Angels down the Red Sox 6-4, Yankees 6-1 over Colorado. The NFL regular season got underway last night with the Seahawks beating the Patriots 13-10 in a rematch of the Super Bowl. Now you're up to date. I'm Darrell Good.
2: 93.5 Wave weather for today. Rain ending this morning, then turning mainly cloudy with a further chance of showers this afternoon. A high of 21. Humidex making it feel like 26. Tonight will be cloudy with a chance of showers early in the evening, then partly cloudy with a low of 6. And for tomorrow, a mix of sun and cloud with a high of 16. Currently 14 and cloudy with rain on and off in Grand Falls.
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0: 93.5 The Wave, David Raines in with you, 6:39 on this Thursday morning. In our Vogue Optical web poll today asks a very simple question. Do you suffer from insomnia? Now, if you listen to this this show first thing in the morning, maybe you do because you haven't gone to sleep, or maybe it's just that you can't go to sleep at all. Now, insomnia isn't just the occasional bad night. It can actually mean having trouble falling asleep, staying asleep, waking up too early, or simply not feeling rested when you wake up. And the numbers are staggering. In 2025, they did a systematic review of about 852 million adults worldwide, and they found that those adults met the criteria for insomnia. Now, that's about 1 in 6 adults on the planet, and almost half of those, about 415 million people, have severe insomnia. Now, lack of sleep can affect your energy, your mood, your work performance, and your overall quality of life. So we're curious, do you suffer from insomnia? You can head to thewavegrandfalls.com and have your say on our Vogue Optical web poll today. Got lots more great music on the way, including one from Steve Winwood coming up.
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0: 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It is David Raines in with you, 6:49 on this Thursday morning. And for your Thursday edition of Today in History, well, today we find out it is National TV Dinner Day, and it's also International Canned Cocktail Day. Does anything go better with a TV dinner than a canned cocktail? Give me a call, let me know. We'll discuss for sure. Lots of things have happened on this day over the years. For instance, back in the state in 1953, Swanson sold its first TV dinner. It was definitely a favorite of mine when I was a kid, although I haven't had one in many, many years. Back in the state in 1955, Burt Parks hosted the Miss America pageant for the very first time, and that's where he sang There She Is, Miss America, of course, becoming the theme song of the pageant for many, many years. And back in the state in 1963, 20 black students entered public schools in Birmingham, Mobile, and Tuskegee, Alabama, after President John F. Kennedy sent National Guardsmen to end the standoff with Alabama Governor George Wallace. A big day in history for sure. That's what happened on Today in History. There's lots more to talk about tomorrow, so check back. We'll have more for you. Got lots more great music from the 80s, 90s, and more as well, including one from Elton John on the way.
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Birthdays, anniversaries are on the way. 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

0: David Raines in with you this morning on 93.5 The Wave. It's 7:12 on the Thursday morning in Grand Falls, and it is birthdays for some people today, including Tanya Bourgoin, who is celebrating her birthday today. Happy birthday, Tanya. Your family wanted to make sure we got some wishes out on the air for you. Hopefully it's going to be a great day. And Sylvie Levesque is also celebrating her birthday today. Sylvie, with a C, Levesque, is celebrating her birthday today. How many Sylvie Levesques are there in the town? That might be a question of the day coming up one of these days soon. But you guys share your birthday with a few celebrities like Aerosmith's Joe Perry, turning 76 years old today, and singer Jose Feliz Navidad Feliciano, 81 years old today, still going strong. And if you've got someone celebrating a birthday or anniversary, as always, let me know about it. 475-8848 is where you can call. You can get me directly or leave me a message. And of course, you can also go to our website at thewavegrandfalls.com and complete the form that's there. That gives me the information that I need to get wishes out on the air. And of course, every birthday and anniversary that we mention is entered into that draw every Friday for the delicious cake from Vicky's Edible Decorations and Cakes. And if you don't want to wait till Friday, that's okay. Give Vicky a call. Let her know you heard us talking about her. And that's going to earn you a discount on your order as well. We got lots of great music coming up this morning, including this one from Prince.
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0: 93.5 The Wave, it's David Raines in with you, 7:21 on this Thursday morning, and we're looking for you to weigh in on our Mindbuster question today. 29% of teens have already started mentioning that they want this for Christmas. Now, what is it? Well, Jennifer says something extremely expensive that they will forget within about a week, and she's probably not wrong. I think that comment wins the internet for today, that's for sure. But great answer, Jennifer. Thank you for that. What else do you think it could be, though? If I told you that it was something that they say they couldn't live without, would that help you a little bit? If it does, make sure to give me a call, 475-8848. Let's discuss. Or you can go to our Facebook page, put your guess there, and I will continue the clues coming your way. And then, of course, at the end of the show, I will give you the answer to that Mindbuster question. We got lots more great music from the 80s, 90s, and more, including Men at Work on the way.
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0: 93.5 Wave weather for today. Rain ending this morning, then turning mainly cloudy with a further chance of showers this afternoon. A high of 21. Humidex making it feel like 26. Tonight it'll be cloudy with a chance of showers early in the evening, then partly cloudy with a low of 6. And for tomorrow, a mix of sun and cloud with a high of 16. Currently 14 and cloudy with rain on and off in Grand Falls.
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1: Good morning. The Holt government is putting $500,000 towards construction of an outpatient treatment facility at the Billich First Nation. The government says Billich Health Center is helping 75 clients with mental health and addictions issues right now and just doesn't have enough space to provide treatment. Minister Gilles Lepage says the new facility represents a significant step forward towards addressing addictions in the community, which has prioritized helping people on their journey to recovery. Funding for the new facility is also coming from Health Canada's Emergency Treatment Fund and the First Nation. Indigenous MBs are condemning a clothing campaign that promotes residential school denialism. Conservative MP Billy Moran says he finds the shirts racist and disgusting, adding that they profit from the pain and suffering of survivors. The shirts feature phrases such as "still no proof" and are being sold ahead of Truth and Reconciliation Day. The Truth and Reconciliation Commission found 4,000 children never made it home from their residential schools. Premier Susan Holt told the mayor and councillors of Nakawik her government has their backs. Holt and three of her cabinet ministers made it clear the government will be there as the small town deals with the possibility its major employer, the AV Nakawik Mill, may close. Natural Resources Minister John Herron tells Brunswick News he was struck by the professionalism of the mayor and councillors in dealing with this very difficult situation. Herron says his people have been talking with the mill's owner since June when the executive said they were evaluating all options for the big mill, which employs about a third of the 1,000 residents in the old town. This year's corn maize at the Hunter Brothers Farm outside Florenceville, Bristol, pays homage to the growing popularity of women's hockey. The cornfield's been carved up to honor the Walter Cup champion Montreal Victoire and their captain Marie-Philippe Poulin. This is the 26th year the Hunter Brothers have plowed a maize into their six-acre cornfield. This year's choice to honor women's hockey, a good fit, as brothers Chip and Tom Hunter are well known for their involvement with hockey in the Upper River Valley as coaches and referees. Chip tells the Daily Gleaner they're big fans of the Victoire. The Hunter Brothers Corn Maze and Field of Fun will open this weekend and stay open until Halloween. In sports in the Major Leagues, Blue Jays still one game behind the Guardians for the last wild card spot despite a 2-0 loss to the A's. Cleveland lost 9-5 to the Orioles. Angels down the Red Sox 6-4, Yankees 6-1 over Colorado. The NFL regular season got underway last night with the Seahawks beating the Patriots 13-10 in a rematch of the Super Bowl. Now you're up to date. I'm Daryl Good.
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3: 93.5 Wave weather for today. Rain ending this morning, then turning mainly cloudy with a further chance of showers this afternoon. A high of 21. Humidex making it feel like 26. Tonight it'll be cloudy with a chance of showers early in the evening, then partly cloudy with a low of 6. And for tomorrow, a mix of sun and cloud with a high of 16. Currently 14 and cloudy with rain on and off in Grand Falls.
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1: 93.5 The Wave, David Raines in with you. It's 7:41 on this Thursday morning. I'm on Tuesday. Where am I? I don't know. Are you a member of the 3 a.m. club? Maybe that's my problem this morning. You know who you are. You're exhausted. You climb into bed. You close your eyes. And suddenly, your brain decides that it's time to review every embarrassing thing you've done since 1987. Our Vogue Optical web poll today wants to know, do you suffer from insomnia? There was a review done of 852 million adults, and they found that they met the clinical criteria for insomnia. That's one in six in the world. Now, insomnia isn't just simply staying up late because you're watching one more episode. It can involve difficult sleeping situations, waking up during

0: the night, waking too early, or still feeling exhausted when morning arrives. Sounds like me for sure. And the consequences can go well beyond feeling tired. Insomnia can affect your mood, your energy, your quality of life. So tonight, when you're staring at the ceiling, just remember, you're definitely not alone. We want to know, do you suffer from insomnia? You can head to thewavegrandfalls.com and have your say on our Vogue Optical web poll. We got lots more great music on the way, including this one from Fleetwood Mac now.
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Well, before you hire that celebrity or former NFL star for your next event, you might want to check their resume. I'll tell you why I say that coming up in just a few minutes from now. 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

0: 93.5 The Wave. It is David Raines in with you. It's 7:48 on this Thursday morning. And here's a good reminder for anybody booking a celebrity or athlete for a special event. Check their resume. A man named Urs Agui III is accused of portraying himself as a former NFL player who suited up for the Dallas Cowboys and the Pittsburgh Steelers. He claims he even won a Super Bowl with the Tampa Bay Buccaneers. And apparently, he wasn't doing all this just for fun. His profile booking showed that he was doing $3,000 per appearance, $600 for brand ambassador deals, and $240 for social media promotion. Now, the profile describes him as a Tampa-based NFL athlete. There's just one problem. Official records show that he only played Division II football at Shorter University, recorded no official statistics, and never received an NFL combine invitation. He never appeared in an NFL game. So just to be clear, he's not been criminally charged, but it is a good reminder, before you spend $3,000 on a celebrity appearance, you might want to Google their resume first. Tom Petty coming up.
1: Casey Kasem has unlocked the American Top 40 vaults and is replaying original shows from the 80s. This week, Casey takes you back to September 13th, 1986. That's when Huey Lewis was happy to be stuck with you. Belinda Carlisle was mad about you. Lionel Richie was dancing on the ceiling. And Cyndi Lauper showed her true colors. You'll hear those songs, all the top 40 hits, and the long-distance dedications from September 13th, 1986, right here on American Top 40, the 80s.
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0: No, I'm not doing the intro for the news until I get my words out. How's that? It's Saturday is Plow Days in New Denmark. It is the long-awaited return of Plow Days happening on Saturday. They've got all kinds of fun and excitement planned. Parade happening at 9 a.m., tractor plowing at 10 a.m., tractor pulling at noon, and then mower racing, which is always super fun to watch. That happens at 3 o'clock. They've got a ton of things happening. And all the proceeds from this are going to go to two great charities. One is going to go to the JCS Backpack Program. Yes, the John Caldwell School Backpack Program. A very worthwhile cause. And of course, some proceeds are also going to go to the New Denmark Museum. And if you have never been to the New Denmark Museum, you definitely need to go check it out. It is a very cool spot. So make sure to make some plans to head out to the New Denmark Plow Days. You can find all the information on their Facebook page because it's very cool and you need to be there. Now we'll go check out the news.
2: Good morning. A Green Party MLA has thrown her hat into the ring to replace David Kuhn as leader. Tantramar's Megan Minton announced yesterday she's officially entering the leadership contest, becoming the first person to put their name forward. Minton says she'll be focusing on things like health care and, of course, the environment.
3: Now more than ever, we need leaders who are bold and honest, who will prioritize the health and safety of New Brunswickers by taking the climate crisis seriously, by investing in renewable energy like solar and wind, not gas plants.
2: The Green Party has set a deadline of this Saturday for candidates to register for the leadership race. New teachers and school-based health professionals have received welcome kits as part of the province's efforts to improve recruitment and retention. The kits are being provided to teachers, speech-language pathologists, social workers, school psychologists. They include onboarding information, a welcoming message, and supplies tailored to each profession. For example, speech-language pathologists get items such as hand mirrors and bubble wands that can be used when working with students. The province says consistent onboarding was identified as a priority in its recruitment and retention strategy released last December. Education Minister Claire Johnson says the kits are intended to help new professionals feel supported and prepared from their first day on the job. A New Brunswick brewery is planning to move south of the border amid Canada's escalating trade war with the U.S. The Mother Mushroom Brewery on Campobello Island sees more than half of its sales in the U.S., according to the Telegraph Journal. Owner Laura Fox, who's American, tells the Journal Trump's tariffs on alcohol and Canadian countermeasures have just made it too difficult to keep the business afloat. So they're planning to pack up and move across the bridge to Lubbock, Maine. Laura's partner, Zoltan Fox, who's Canadian, says the brewery relies on American suppliers for logistical reasons, and he's calling on the federal government to create an exemption for businesses on Campobello who need to import from the U.S. Goodbye hockey night in Canada. Hello, Saturday night hockey. Sportsnet's unveiled the new name for its Saturday night hockey presentation after a 12-year sub-licensing agreement with CBC expired. CBC retains the rights to the Hockey Night in Canada brand, but will no longer broadcast the games. Sportsnet says Saturday Night Hockey will see the return of longtime host Ron McLean along with most of the panelists not returning are Kelly Rudy and Jennifer Botterill. Monday Night Hockey makes a return as well, but will now only be available on the Sportsnet Plus streaming site. In other sports, the Blue Jays were shut down 2-0 in Sacramento, but are still one game behind the Guardians for the wild card spot, who lost 9-5 to the Orioles. Angels beat the Red Sox 6-4, Yankees down the Rockies 6-1. And the NFL season got underway last night with Seattle beating the Patriots 13-10. Now you're up to date. I'm Daryl Good.
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0: 93.5 Wave weather for today. Cloudy with a chance of showers this afternoon. A high of 21. Humidex making it feel like 26. Tonight will be cloudy with a chance of showers early in the evening, then turning cloudy overnight with a low of 6. For tomorrow, a mix of sun and cloud and a high of 16. Currently 14 degrees and cloudy in Grand Falls.
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0: Still looking for your answer to our question of the day today. 29% of teens have already started mentioning that they want this for Christmas. What do you think it is? Well, we'll have another clue for you coming up in just a few minutes. First, it's Alanis Morissette on 93.5 The Wave.
1: I had no choice but to hear you. You stated your case.

0: 93.5 The Wave. It is David Raines in with you. It's 8:10 on this Thursday morning. The sun is starting to come out. This is a good sign for the day today, hopefully. But we're looking for you to weigh in on our Mindbuster question today. 29% of teens have already started mentioning that they want this for Christmas. What do you think it is? Well, the clue last hour, I said that it was something that they say they can't live without. Lots of people guessing a cell phone or a smartphone. Patsy says a laptop. Both great answers. I will tell you that it is not either one of those. So what else do you think it could be? Head to our Facebook page with your best guess, or you can give me a call, 475-8848. Let's discuss what it is that you think that 29% of teens have already started mentioning that they want for Christmas. If you've got a teen in the house, you probably have a good idea. Give me a call. We got lots more great music from the 80s, 90s, and more, including one from Glenn Frey on the way.
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0: 93.5 The Wave, David Raines in with you on this Thursday morning. It's 8:16 in Grand Falls. And here's a question for anyone who's ever looked at the clock in bedtime and thought, I've got to get up in 5 hours. And then you look again and it's now 4 hours. And then again, you go, oh, come on. Today's Vogue Optical Web Poll wants to know, do you suffer from insomnia? According to a 2025 systemic review, about 852 million adults around the world do meet the clinical criteria for insomnia. That's about one in six people. And nearly half of those, 415 million, are estimated to have severe insomnia. Now, that can mean difficulty falling asleep, staying asleep, or waking up too early, being unable to get back to sleep as well. So when you finally get out of bed, you may still feel completely exhausted. But we want to know about you. Do you think you suffer from insomnia? Head to thewavegrandfalls.com and have your say on our Vogue Optical web poll now. We've got lots more great music from the 80s, 90s, and more, including one from Corey Hart on the way.
1: 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This week, Casey takes you back to September 13th, 1986. That's when Huey Lewis was happy to be stuck with you. Belinda Carlisle was mad about you. Lionel Richie was dancing on the ceiling. And Cyndi Lauper showed her true colors. You'll hear those songs, all the top 40 hits, and the long-distance dedications from September 13th, 1986, right here on American Top 40, the 80s.
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0: 93.5 Wave weather for today. Cloudy with a chance of showers this afternoon. A high of 21. Humid X making it feel like 26. Tonight will be cloudy with a chance of showers early in the evening, then turning cloudy overnight with a low of 6. For tomorrow, a mix of sun and cloud and a high of 16. Currently 14 degrees and cloudy in Grand Falls.
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1: Good morning. The Holt government is putting $500,000 towards construction of an outpatient treatment facility at the Billich First Nation. The government says Billich Health Center is helping 75 clients with mental health and addictions issues right now and just doesn't have enough space to provide treatment. Minister Gilles Lepage says the new facility represents a significant step forward towards addressing addictions in the community, which has prioritized helping people on their journey to recovery. Funding for the new facility is also coming from Health Canada's Emergency Treatment Fund and the First Nation. Indigenous MBs are condemning a clothing campaign that promotes residential school denialism. Conservative MP Billy Moran says he finds the shirts racist and disgusting, adding that they profit from the pain and suffering of survivors. The shirts feature phrases such as "still no proof" and are being sold ahead of Truth and Reconciliation Day. The Truth and Reconciliation Commission found 4,000 children never made it home from their residential schools. Premier Susan Holt told the mayor and councillors of Nakawik her government has their backs. Holt and three of her cabinet ministers made it clear the government will be there as the small town deals with the possibility its major employer, the AV Nakawik Mill, may close. Natural Resources Minister John Heron tells Brunswick News he was struck by the professionalism of the mayor and councillors in dealing with this very difficult situation. Heron says his people have been talking with the mill's owner since June when the executive said they were evaluating all options for the big mill, which employs about a third of the 1,000 residents in the old town. This year's corn maize at the Hunter Brothers Farm outside Florenceville, Bristol, pays homage to the growing popularity of women's hockey. The cornfield's been carved up to honor the Walter Cup champion Montreal Victoire and their captain Marie-Philippe Poulin. This is the 26th year of the Hunter Brothers have plowed a maize into their 6-acre cornfield. This year's choice to honor women's hockey, a good fit, as brothers Chip and Tom Hunter are well known for their involvement with hockey in the Upper River Valley as coaches and referees. Chip tells the Daily Gleaner they're big fans of the Victoire. The Hunter Brothers Corn Maze and Field of Fun will open this weekend and stay open until Halloween. In sports in the Major Leagues, Blue Jays still one game behind the Guardians for the last wild card spot despite a 2-0 loss to the A's. Cleveland lost 9-5 to the Orioles. Angels down the Red Sox 6-4, Yankees 6-1 over Colorado. The NFL regular season got underway last night with the Seahawks beating the Patriots 13-10 in a rematch of the Super Bowl. Now you're up to date. I'm Darrell Good.
2: 93.5 Wave weather for today. Cloudy with a chance of showers this afternoon. A high of 21. Humid X making it feel like 26. Tonight will be cloudy with a chance of showers early in the evening, then turning cloudy overnight with a low of 6. For tomorrow, a mix of sun and cloud and a high of 16. Currently 14 degrees and cloudy in Grand Falls.
0: 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The Wave, Grand Falls.

0: 93.5 The Wave, and it's David Raines in with you on this Thursday morning. And when I first read this, I thought, this can't be real, right? Well, turns out that it is. Mylanta has released two seasonal antacids, pumpkin spice and apple spiced cider. Now, yep, they are antacids designed to taste like the real thing that could have you reaching for the antacid in the first place. The products are available in stores and online, and people on social media are understandably confused. One person asked, is this fake? Well, no, I assure you it's not. Apparently, we've reached a point where even heartburn medication needs seasonal flavors. Imagine sitting down with your pumpkin spice latte, your pumpkin pie, and your apple cider, and then finishing the meal with, delicious. Now I think I'll have my pumpkin spice antacid. But here's the real question. Isn't it likely that all the spice stuff is the reason you needed the antacid in the first place? It's like selling a fire extinguisher that tastes like smoke. Now, honestly, I don't know what's more surprising, that Mylanta has made pumpkin spice antacids, or that somebody in the boardroom tasted it and thought, yep, that's exactly the flavor that people are going to be looking for. Lots more great music on the way, including Mark Morrison now.
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0: 93.5 The Wave, David Raines in with you this morning. And here's a question that we may all have to answer sooner than we think. If your car is self-driving, who gets the ticket? Well, a proposed change to traffic laws would make automakers and vehicle importers responsible if a fully autonomous vehicle would break traffic rules while the self-driving system is actually operating. Now, imagine your car's cruising down the highway. You look over, realize, uh-oh, we're speeding. So you reach for the steering wheel and the car says, don't worry, I got this. Well, under the proposed rules, you might be able to tell the police officer, look, talk to the car company. Now, this wouldn't apply to today's driver-assisted systems where the human still has the ability to supervise the vehicle. In those cases, the person behind the wheel remains responsible, but the proposal comes as Tesla prepares to launch its Cybercab and expand its robo-taxi platforms. Now, you didn't know somebody somewhere, some lawyer at an automaker is already thinking, wait, you mean the car gets the ticket? Pretty soon, the vehicle may need more than an owner's manual, might need a lawyer. There could be a whole new realm of possibilities for lawyers as this one moves forward. We got lots more great music on the way, including one from Luba coming up.
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It is time to go commercial free for your Thursday morning workday. We'll kick it off this morning with something my wife says to me all the time. 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

Well, we've been talking about our Mindbuster question all day today. 29% of teens have already started mentioning they want this for Christmas. What do you think it is? Well, I told you it's something that they can't live without, and not a new smartphone. Couldn't fool some of you. Video games is the answer to the question. We'll have a brand new question for you tomorrow, and we'll do it all over again. Until then, I remind you, please be kind to everybody you come across, because in a world where you can choose to be anything at all, choosing to be kind just makes the world a better place, all of us better people, and we can all use a little more of that. I'll leave you some good music this morning from Prism. 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
5: Here's your latest Environment Canada weather forecast for Grand Falls. The rain tapering to showers this morning, about 10 millimeters worth. A windy high around 21 and the humidex 26. Cloudy with a few more showers early this evening, then partly cloudy. Winds easing overnight with a low of 6. A mix of sun and cloud tomorrow, 16. Sunshine Saturday and 22.
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4: Here's your latest Environment Canada weather forecast. Mix of sun and cloud with a chance of showers this afternoon. A high today of 21. For tonight, partly cloudy with a chance of showers this evening. Low of 6 degrees overnight. For Friday, mix of sun and cloud. High tomorrow of 16. And for Saturday, mainly sunny and a high of 22.
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6: Here's your latest Environment Canada weather forecast. Mix of sun and cloud with a chance of showers this afternoon. A high today of 21. For tonight, partly cloudy with a chance of showers this evening. Low of 6 degrees overnight. For Friday, a mix of sun and cloud. High tomorrow of 16. And for Saturday, mainly sunny and a high of 22.
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1: Here's your latest Environment Canada weather forecast. Mix of sun and cloud with a chance of showers this afternoon. A high today of 21. For tonight, partly cloudy with a chance of showers this evening. Low of 6 degrees overnight. For Friday, mix of sun and cloud. High tomorrow of 16. And for Saturday, mainly sunny and a high of 22.
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Coming up in three songs, I'll let you know what today's 93.5 The Wave Vogoptical Web Poll is. That's after Toto. Glass Tiger also on the way. 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

0: 93.5 The Wave with the Jeff Healey Band. It's Andy on this Thursday, and there's still time for you to get your yard or garage sale information in to be a part of this week's yard sale report. 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So keep checking that often if you like to go to yard or garage sales during this time of year at thewavegrandfalls.com. Coming up, Tina Turner.
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2: Here's your latest Environment Canada weather forecast. Mix of sun and cloud with a chance of showers this afternoon. A high today of 21. For tonight, partly cloudy with a chance of showers this evening. Low of 6 degrees overnight. For Friday, a mix of sun and cloud. High tomorrow of 16. And for Saturday, mainly sunny and a high of 22.
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93.5 The Wave with Luba. It's Andy, and speaking of Luba and the decade that she had her most success in, the 1980s, we will have that.

0: At Decade in the Spotlight again this afternoon as part of the All 80s Feel Good Drive Home. 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

0: 93.5 The Wave, 318 with Eric Carmen. It's Andy, 22 degrees in Grand Falls, and only a few weeks away from Valley SPCA's annual Half Barbecue Chicken Supper fundraiser. It's their sixth year for this event. And of course, the best part is all the proceeds go to help support Valley SPCA. You have to get your tickets in advance. There's only 500 available. So better to get them sooner rather than later. But if you can't attend and you still want to support Valley SPCA, you can also support the Grand Falls Regional Food Bank as well and have your ticket donated to them so they can help put a meal on the table of families in our community. If you want to find out more, you can head to Valley SPCA's Facebook page. Coming up in about a minute, music from Jim Croce.
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0: 93.5 The Wave, 333 with Madonna. It's Andy, and coming up again this weekend, the late, great Casey Kasem will be back not once but twice with two classic episodes of American Top 40. Coming up Saturday morning from 8 until noon, Casey will count down the top 40 songs from this week 40 years ago, back in 1986. He'll also pass along some long-distance dedications, and then Sunday morning from 8 until 11, Casey counts down the top 40 songs from this week back in 1978. You can find out more at thewavegrandfalls.com. Coming up, the only song from Canadian group Platinum Blonde to top the charts here in Canada. It did so back in 1985.
1: Wave weather.
0: Partly cloudy tonight. A chance of showers early this evening, down to 6. A mix of sun and cloud tomorrow, getting up to 16. And sunny Saturday with a high of 22. At 3:34, it's 22 in Grand Falls.
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0: 93.5 The Wave, 14 minutes before 4 o'clock with Alanis Morissette, 22 in Grand Falls. It's Andy coming up at 4. Jeff Goodfellow will have our information update, including a big announcement made by Premier Holt earlier today concerning further measures that the province is unveiling to deal with tariffs. Also, the search for a new CEO for Ambulance New Brunswick has begun. We'll let you know why. And also the latest on the province's school lunch program, which got underway this week as kids went back to school, and we'll let you know how many schools in the province are participating. That's coming up in about 14 minutes. On the way in two, we'll hear from ELO.
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93.5 The Wave, 12 minutes after 4 o'clock, 21 in Grand Falls. Coming up in three songs, I'll let you know what is going on locally in terms of World Suicide Prevention Day. And a reminder that you are not alone, that people do care in our community. That's after Paul Jans, Cyndi Lauper also on the way. First, Paul McCartney and Wings on the way.

0: 93.5 The Wave, 424 with Paul Janz, 21 in Grand Falls. It's Andy, and today is World Suicide Prevention Day, and the Grand Falls Suicide Prevention Committee is doing something unique in honor of that day to show that you are not alone and that you are important to our community. Throughout the Grand Falls Regional Municipality today, they've placed yellow flowers. And they've also put messaging on these flowers as well to show that you are not alone. It's a great initiative that they're doing today. Also, the Grand Falls Regional Municipality this evening will light the falls in yellow to recognize World Suicide Prevention Day. If you want to find out more, you can head to the Grand Falls Regional Municipality's Facebook page. Coming up in a minute, we'll hear from Fleetwood Mac.
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93.5 The Wave, 430-21 in Grand Falls. Coming up in about 7 minutes. I'll let you know how we can get the word out about the Art of Garage Sale that you might be having this weekend or any time between now and the end of the summer. That's after John Mellencamp. First, Rockin' High, 93.5 The Wave.

0: 93.5 The Wave, 22 minutes before 5 with John Mellencamp. It's Andy, and if you've got a yard or garage sale planned for this weekend or any time between now and the end of the summer, we can get the word out for you through our yard sale report. It's still up on our website, thewavegrandfalls.com, and it's free for us to pass along your yard or garage sale information. All you have to do is fill out that form on that section of our website. We ask that you do that before noon tomorrow. That way it gives us enough time to get that information as a part of this week's yard sale report, and we'll keep updating that page throughout the next few weeks at thewavegrandfalls.com. So keep checking there to see the latest yard and garage sale information if you like to go to yard and garage sales during this time of the year. Coming up, music from Frankie Valli.
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0: Tonight, partly cloudy, a chance of showers early in the evening, down to 6. A mix of sun and cloud tomorrow with a high of 17. Saturday, sunny with a high of 22. At 4:39, it is 21 in Grand Falls.

0: 93.5 The Wave, 13 minutes before 5 o'clock with the Parachute Club. It's Andy coming up at 5. Jeff Goodfellow will have our information update. And then after that, it's the All 80s Feel Good Drive Home brought to you by Edmundston Honda, which will kick off today with a song from the Stones. In fact, their most successful song of the 80s in the U.S., reached number 2 on the Billboard Hot 100, and did even better here in Canada, reached number 1. The song comes from their 1981 album, Tattoo You, and the song is legendary for the Stones. It's actually usually performed by the band at the beginning of their concerts and is also heard at many sporting events. I'm sure even at a Grand Falls Rapids game from time to time you'll hear the song.
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93.5 The Wave in the middle of the all-80s feel-good drive home brought to you by Edmundston Honda with a song from an album released 40 years ago. That's When I Think of You from Janet Jackson's Control. Coming up at about 3, you'll hear another song from 40 years ago. It's a one-hit wonder covering a one-hit wonder. Doctor and the Medics covering a song that was written and originally released by Norman Greenbaum back in 1970. But first, from 83, it's Tom Cochran and Red Ryder, Here's Human Race, and the all-80s feel-good drive home, 93.5 The Wave.

0: 93.5 The Wave, wrapping up the all-80s feel-good drive home with a song from 1988 for a singer whose real name is Leslie Wunderman. We know her better as Taylor Dane. That's Don't Rush Me from her first album, Tell It to My Heart. And that song did very well on the charts. In the U.S., it was the highest charting single from her debut, reaching number 2 on the Billboard Hot 100. Same here in Canada, it reached number 4 on the singles chart. And Taylor Dane actually was blocked from the number 1 spot on the Billboard Hot 100 by none other than Phil Collins and his song Two Hearts, or the soundtrack to a film that he starred in at the time, Buster. Coming up in about a minute, we'll hear from the Monkees.
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0: 93.5 The Wave with Rock Voisin. It's Andy, and coming up tomorrow, it's the 25th anniversary of the September 11th attacks, which happened tomorrow back in 2001, a day that many people have never forgotten, a day that changed a lot around the world. And we will recognize 9/11 tomorrow with a special audio tribute. We'll air that at both 9:46 and 4:46 tomorrow, or thereabouts. We'll also have a song that we'll play as well, a song written by Don Henley that was released 12 years before 9/11. But the song really captures a lot of the emotions of that day, especially with the attacks on the World Trade Center in New York City. Coming up in about two, Spin Doctors.
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4: Wave weather.
0: Tonight, partly cloudy. A chance of showers early in the evening, down to 6. A mix of sun and cloud tomorrow, getting up to 17. And Saturday, sunny with a high of 22. At 5:33, it's 19 in Grand Falls. 80.

0: 93.5 The Wave, 12 minutes before 6 with Sass Jordan. It's Andy, 18 in Grand Falls, and coming up again this weekend, the late, great Casey Kasem will join us with two classic episodes of American Top 40. Coming up Saturday morning from 8 until noon, Casey will count down the top 40 songs from this week 40 years ago, back in 1986, and he'll also pass along some long-distance dedications. Then Sunday morning from 8 until 11, Casey counts down the top 40 songs from this week, back in 1978.
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0: 93.5 The Wave. It's Andy, and coming up again tomorrow morning, David Raines will be along with the morning show, and he'll also announce your birthday, anniversary, and special event wishes in celebrations tomorrow morning around 7:10. 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You can fill out the form anytime on our website, thewavegrandfalls.com, on the celebrations page. And then David will do a draw tomorrow from all the names that got submitted this week for celebrations for that cake from Vicky's Edible Decorations and Cakes. Coming up, we'll hear from Sugar Ray.
1: Casey Kasem has unlocked the American Top 40 vaults and is replaying original shows from the 80s. This week, Casey takes you back to September 13th, 1986. That's when Huey Lewis was happy to be stuck with you. Belinda Carlisle was mad about you. Lionel Richie was dancing on the ceiling. And Cyndi Lauper showed her true colors. You'll hear those songs, all the top 40 hits, and the long-distance dedications from September 13th, 1986, right here on American Top 40, the 80s.
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0: 93.5 The Wave with Madonna. It's Andy, and there's still time to buy your tickets for Valley SPCA's delicious half barbecue chicken dinner fundraiser. They'll be having the pickup for that Sunday, October 4th from 4 to 6 p.m. at a new location this year, the Golden Age Club in Grand Falls. But you got to get your tickets in advance. They've only got 500 tickets available for purchase. So the sooner you can get those, the better, and then pick up your delicious supper on October 4th. You can find out more at Valley SPCA's Facebook page. Coming up in a minute, we'll take a look at wave weather and hear a song from the Grease soundtrack.
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6: Here's your latest Environment Canada weather forecast. Partly cloudy tonight with a chance of showers this evening, a low of 6 degrees overnight. For Friday, a mix of sun and cloud, high tomorrow of 16. And for Saturday, mainly sunny and a high of 22.
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